Just listen to Kiss 108 on the free iHeartRadio app all day, every day, starting Monday. Anytime you hear a Bruno Mars double play, that's

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we made it to the best night of the week, obviously, Saturday night. I am partying it up here in the studio. I just want to talk a little bit about Harry Styles, because, babes, he is coming to the East Coast. He is hopping over the pond from London and starting his MSG residency in New York City, August 26th through October 31st. Goddamn!

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1: 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That is just the perfect Saturday night song. Sabrina Carpenter, House Tour. She's been kind of keeping MIA lately. I hope she's cooking up some new music.

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I bet. 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Money really all that we fiending for. I'm doing things they ain't seen before. 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I'm a demon lord. 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Fame ain't something that I need no more.

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0: Justin Bieber, Yukon on American Top 40 at 32. 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French Montana and Max B.
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It's Riley on Kiss 108. I'm about to tell you the best news you've heard today because starting on Monday morning, we are bringing back the Kiss 108 double play for Bruno Mars. So every time you hear

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